Those are the essentials when leaving the house. Lainey Wilson with your phone, your keys, your wallet. My name is John Glenn. When you listen all weekend long, it makes you family. Thank you for being here. Scotty McCreary, Riley Green after Bailey Zimmerman.

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0: Riley Green in his latest. It's called Think As You Drunk. Here's a healthy habit to keep in mind. Use sauce and seasoning strategically. Vegetables are easier to eat when they taste good. Keep one sauce, like a dressing, a salsa, a yogurt dip, a pesto, a vinaigrette around that makes the basic food more appealing. The healthiest eating plan is not the one with the most rules. It's the one that you can actually follow.
1: Isolated showers, then mainly clear skies throughout St. John's County tonight. Nighttime lows mostly in the middle 70s. A light south to southwest breeze. Heat advisory in effect for Saturday. It'll be a hot one, partly to mostly sunny skies. Temperatures into the middle 90s Saturday afternoon. Mostly clear, 74 to 78. Saturday night, sunny and hot, mid-90s on Sunday. Stays hot into Monday. 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This is meteorologist Russ Murley with Precision Weather for St. Augustine Country 106.3.
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0: Jacob Hackworth, it's what took you so long. Let's check some birthdays for the 14th of August. Mila Kunis from The 70s Show. Magic Johnson, Halle Berry. Marseille Martin is Diane from Blackish. Tim Tebow, Steve Martin, Jackie Harry. Catherine Bell was Denise on the Army Wives series. They're all celebrating today. If it's your special day today, happy birthday. I hope all your birthday wishes come true.
1: Fox News, I'm Carmen Roberts. President Trump says Americans should not complain about higher gas prices.
2: For you to pay a tiny little bit more for your gasoline, just remember, you're doing it so that a very evil country cannot have a country. Really, it's the number one state sponsor of terror in the world.
1: The president speaking at a police academy this afternoon on Long Island, New York. AAA says the national average for gas is $4.08 a gallon. It was $2.98 before the war started. Tropical storm Lala is nearing hurricane strength as it aims for Hawaii and may make a rare landfall.
3: High rainfall totals in the mountains. They could get more than 20 inches of rain. Down in Hilo and over in Maui, we're thinking about 8 to 12 inches of rain.
1: Fox Weather's Mike Seidel in Wainaku, and Lala's expected to make his closest pass to Hawaii tomorrow. 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
4: 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Now

0: weekend. Stella Lefty and her breakout song, Boston, coming up here in just a moment. And the next holiday we get to observe is Labor Day. We're 24 days away from Labor Day. When you get back to work on Monday, check the employee calendar, because that will be exactly 3 weeks away from the Labor Day holiday. Labor Day is Monday, September 7th. Think about taking Tuesday, September 8th off, just one of your hard-earned vacation days would buy you a four-day holiday weekend.
1: Isolated showers, then mainly clear throughout the overnight, 73 to 77 degrees throughout St. Johns County, a light south to southwest breeze. Heat advisory for Saturday, heat index temperatures close to 110 in the sunshine, mid-90s. Mostly clear Saturday night, 74 to 78, sunny and hot, mid-90s on Sunday, stays hot into Monday and Tuesday. This is meteorologist Russ Murley with Precision Weather for St. Augustine Country 106.3.
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I knew I'd see her around. I'd be at some party, she'd show up and I'd be walking out. Or across some parking lot, hiding behind her sister. I'd look up, she'd be at the red light beside me in that white Maxima with a sticker on the back. I'd act

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Lauren Elena and All My Exes. That kicks off another hour of great country music that welcomes us into the weekend. My name is John Glenn. It's Friday night. We're going to get our party right. Morgan Wallen after Thomas Rhett and Jordan Davis.

0: Morgan Wallen and Ben By Now. Brand new music from him. Zach Top's latest, South of Sanity, is coming up here in just a moment. And this weekend, I hope you get a chance to get outside, get some sunshine, get some fresh air. Nature is such a wonderful place, and a new study suggests that the sights and sounds of nature each play an important role in boosting our mental well-being. And together, they're even more powerful.
1: Isolated showers, then mainly clear skies throughout St. John's County tonight. Nighttime lows mostly in the middle 70s. A light south to southwest breeze. Heat advisory in effect for Saturday. It'll be a hot one, partly to mostly sunny skies. Temperatures into the middle 90s Saturday afternoon. Mostly clear, 74 to 78. Saturday night, sunny and hot, mid-90s on Sunday, stays hot into Monday. 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This is meteorologist Russ Murley with precision weather for St. Augustine Country 106.3.
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0: She's loving life again. It's Ella Langley. Alan Jackson will join forces with Jimmy Buffett. The song It's 5 o'clock Somewhere is coming up here in just a moment. And she's 97 years of age. Her name is Betty, and she just broke her own world record as the oldest woman to wing walk. That's when you stand on the wings of an airplane that's in flight. Tom Cruise has done it, and so has Betty. Betty is now a Guinness World Record holder, and she performed this record-breaking fundraising stunt while raising money for charity.
1: Fox News, I'm Angelo Bavaro. President Trump speaking on Long Island, New York today, praising new FBI crime stats.
2: According to the latest data, crime has continued to plummet under our leadership in 2026, with robberies down another 20% and murders down another 23%.
1: That visit aimed at boosting Nassau County Executive Bruce Blakeman, who's running for governor against incumbent Democratic Governor Kathy Hochul. Luigi Mangione pleading guilty to federal stalking charges in the killing of UnitedHealthcare CEO Brian Thompson.
3: Luigi Mangione admitted in court to using a ruse to find out where UnitedHealthcare CEO Brian Thompson would be, and says he went to Manhattan with the intention to shoot him.
1: Fox's Tanya J. Powers. Prosecutors are seeking life in prison. Mangione's attorney says they are looking to dismiss the state murder charge he still faces. 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
4: These are the local voices.
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0: It doesn't matter. It's 5 o'clock somewhere.
1: It's always on 5 in Margaritaville, come to think of it.
0: I heard that.
1: You've been there, haven't you?
0: Yes, sir.
1: I've seen your boat there.
0: I've been

0: She's Country and She Knows It. That is brand new music from Luke Bryan. That's on his brand new album called Signs. Let's check some entertainment history for the 14th of August. When it comes to our favorite movies, Can't Buy Me Love, it made its debut on this day, 1987. Straight Outta Compton premiered August 14th, 2015. Angry Birds, the movie, the second one, it debuted on this day in 2019. And Dora the Explorer made its debut on Nickelodeon in 2000. Ted Lasso, it debuted the 14th of August, 2020. That's entertainment history.
1: Isolated showers, then mainly clear throughout the overnight, 73 to 77 degrees throughout St. Johns County, a light south to southwest breeze. Heat advisory for Saturday, heat index temperatures close to 110 in the sunshine, mid-90s. Mostly clear Saturday night, 74 to 78, sunny and hot, mid-90s on Sunday, stays hot into Monday and Tuesday. This is meteorologist Russ Murley with Precision Weather for St. Augustine Country 106.3.
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1: The Rednecks, the Country Boys, the Cowboys, the beautiful cowgirls. 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
7: Yeah.
6: We're cowgirls.

Morgan Wallen and I Got Better. My name is John Glenn. It's finally Friday and we are free again. We got our motor running for another wild weekend. Brooks and Dunn to do some boot scooting. Taylor Swift's latest after Dustin Lynch.

0: From the Toy Story 5 soundtrack, Taylor Swift, I Knew It, I Knew You. Now, the Eagles, they've got a long-standing run at the Spear, well, as long as the run has been around. But yeah, they just added more dates to their calendar at the Spear in Vegas in 2027. Now, their residency is the longest by far in the short, short history of the Sphere. They've booked 72 shows at the venue since September of 2024.
1: Isolated showers, then mainly clear skies throughout St. Johns County tonight. Nighttime lows mostly in the middle 70s. A light south to southwest breeze. Heat advisory in effect for Saturday. It'll be a hot one, partly to mostly sunny skies. Temperatures into the middle 90s Saturday afternoon. Mostly clear, 74 to 78. Saturday night, sunny and hot, mid-90s on Sunday, stays hot into Monday. 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This is meteorologist Russ Murley with Precision Weather for St. Augustine Country 106.3.
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0: Fox News, I'm Carmen Roberts. A surprising announcement from President Trump. He says he may soon declare the Strait of Hormuz a U.S. territory.
1: We have the blockade. No ships get through unless we want them to.
2: The president maintains the U.S. has total control over the strait, though analysts and reports have suggested otherwise.
0: Fox's Rich Edson at the White House. Meantime, the president is downplaying concerns about conditions on the USS Abraham Lincoln after the aircraft carrier's nine-month deployment, many of them in the Middle East. It is on its way home now. And Tropical Storm Lala is predicted to become a hurricane tomorrow as it nears Hawaii.
3: We already have hurricane warnings south of us on the Big Island where the first impacts are expected. The mayor there says evacuations are a part of the conversation.
0: Fox Weather's Katie Byrne. 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

0: Chris Young and I Didn't Come Here to Leave. Brand new music from him. Luke Combs, his song Be By You is on the way. And Luke Combs just achieved a couple Guinness World Records. He's the first solo country artist to headline Wembley Stadium. He's also the artist with the most consecutive number one singles, 5, on Billboard's country airplay chart from debut. And he also holds the record for the most consecutive number one singles, 7, on Billboard's country airplay chart from one album. So Luke Combs, 3-time Guinness World Record holder.
1: Isolated showers, then mainly clear throughout the overnight, 73 to 77 degrees throughout St. Johns County, a light south to southwest breeze. Heat advisory for Saturday, heat index temperatures close to 110 in the sunshine, mid-90s. Mostly clear Saturday night, 74 to 78, sunny and hot, mid-90s on Sunday, stays hot into Monday and Tuesday. This is meteorologist Russ Murley with Precision Weather for St. Augustine Country 106.3.
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Shane Brown with Woman. Another work week is in the books. Thank you for joining me. My name is John Glenn. Eric Church, Graylin James after Ella and Morgan, I Can't Love You Anymore is their latest.

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0: Jordan Davis, part of the songwriting team with Graylin James on that one. It's called Water at a Wedding. George Burge, quite the prolific songwriter himself. He'll get a song on the radio that has some help in it from Luke Bryan. Luke Bryan will play the part of the wise old cowboy spinning tales at the bar next. George Burge with Ride, Ride, Ride.
1: Isolated showers, then mainly clear skies throughout St. Johns County tonight. Nighttime lows mostly in the middle 70s. A light south to southwest breeze. Heat advisory in effect for Saturday. It'll be a hot one, partly to mostly sunny skies. Temperatures into the middle 90s Saturday afternoon. Mostly clear, 74 to 78. Saturday night, sunny and hot, mid-90s on Sunday, stays hot into Monday. 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This is meteorologist Russ Murley with Precision Weather for St. Augustine Country 106.3.
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0: Ashley Cook with her brand new song called Baby Blues. My name is John Glenn. Thank you for joining me this weekend. Now, the next holiday we get to observe is 24 days away. That is Labor Day. Labor Day is Monday, September 7th. When you get into work on Monday, check the holiday calendar or your employee calendar, your team calendar. See if you could take Tuesday, September 8th off. Just one of your hard-earned vacation days would buy you a four-day holiday weekend.
1: Fox News, I'm Deborah Valentine. President Trump speaking during a law and order event at the Nassau County Police Training and Intelligence Center on New York's Long Island, touting new FBI crime statistics.
2: Today I'm thrilled to announce that the FBI has just released a new uniform crime report showing that in 2025, we achieved the single largest reduction in violent crime in American history.
1: Trump's visit was also geared towards boosting Republican Nassau County Executive Bruce Blakeman's campaign for governor. Luigi Mangione pleaded guilty Friday to federal stalking charges in the killing of UnitedHealthcare CEO Brian Thompson.
3: After the hearing, Mangione's lawyers continued to defend him, even mentioning his supporters while making no mention of the Thompson family.
1: Prosecutors are seeking life in prison. Defense attorneys are looking to dismiss the state murder charge against their client. 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

0: John Morgan with Kid Myself. That is brand new music from his new album called Carolina Blue. My name is John Glenn. Thank you so much for spending a little bit of your weekend with us. We've got more music coming up. I hope you have a wonderful weekend.
1: Isolated showers, then mainly clear throughout the overnight, 73 to 77 degrees throughout St. Johns County, a light south to southwest breeze. Heat advisory for Saturday, heat index temperatures close to 110 in the sunshine, mid-90s. Mostly clear Saturday night, 74 to 78, sunny and hot, mid-90s on Sunday, stays hot into Monday and Tuesday. This is meteorologist Russ Murley with Precision Weather for St. Augustine Country 106.3.
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O'Reilly and you, and I'll be here all night long as we are behind the controls with Russell Dickerson.

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0: Kenny Chesney and Carry On. As I watched a video of Kenny on stage, and he's performing well after recent back issues. So he's doing great in concert, as always. We've got Jordan Davis coming up and Tyler Hubbard.
1: Isolated showers, then mainly clear skies throughout St. Johns County tonight. Nighttime lows mostly in the middle 70s. A light south to southwest breeze. Heat advisory in effect for Saturday. It'll be a hot one, partly to mostly sunny skies. Temperatures into the middle 90s Saturday afternoon. Mostly clear, 74 to 70. Saturday night, sunny and hot, mid-90s on Sunday, stays hot into Monday. 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This is meteorologist Russ Murley with Precision Weather for St. Augustine Country 106.3.
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0: Hudson Westbrook here on the Weekend Country Show. O'Reilly and you, and hopefully keeping you company at your job if you are indeed working all night or just up late, whatever the case may be. We've got Travis Tritt as we go for a ride with modern day Bonnie and Clyde. Also, Megan Maroney in just a bit with her latest.
1: I'm Deborah Valentine. Tropical storm Lala on approach to Hawaii, expected to reach Category 1 strength by the time it reaches the Big Island. Fox Weather's Mike Seidel has more from Wainuku, Hawaii.
2: Ahead of it, hurricane warnings have been hoisted. We look for the worst of the weather on Saturday with a potential landfall late Saturday afternoon on the southern tip of the Big Island.
1: 75-mile-per-hour wind gusts, 8 to 12 inches of rainfall are possible, up to 20 inches of rain possible in mountainous areas. The White House asking the Supreme Court to allow construction of its ballroom project to continue while it appeals a lower court's order to stop the work.
3: The president's solicitor general argues the injunction issued by the lower court is extraordinary and unlawful as it halts construction on an integrated military complex.
1: That's Fox's Jared Halpern reporting. 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

0: There's Megan Maroney. It's called Medicine, and Medicine almost had an even bigger role in her career. Megan has said she originally considered calling her entire third album Medicine before ultimately naming it Cloud Nine. Coming up, Stella Lefty and an extra long set of the best country. Stay right here.
1: Isolated showers, then mainly clear throughout the overnight. 73 to 77 degrees throughout St. Johns County. A light south to southwest breeze. Heat advisory for Saturday. Heat index temperatures close to 110 in the sunshine. Mid-90s. Mostly clear Saturday night. 74 to 78. Sunny and hot. Mid-90s on Sunday. Stays hot into Monday and Tuesday. This is meteorologist Russ Murley with Precision Weather for St. Augustine Country 106.3.
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0: Here's Zach John King, and get to drinking, and we're drinking some diet soda here, I'll tell you that much. More great country coming your way. Luke Bryan and Kane Brown coming up next by suggestion.
1: Isolated showers, then mainly clear skies throughout St. Johns County tonight. Nighttime lows mostly in the middle 70s. A light south to southwest breeze. Heat advisory in effect for Saturday. It'll be a hot one, partly to mostly sunny skies. Temperatures into the middle 90s Saturday afternoon. Mostly clear, 74 to 78. Saturday night, sunny and hot, mid-90s on Sunday, stays hot into Monday. 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This is meteorologist Russ Murley with Precision Weather for St. Augustine Country 106.3.
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0: 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I just want my horse back.
1: Cody Johnson and Horseback. Believe it or not, Cody said when he first heard the title, he's like, I don't want to do that song. Here we go again. Being pitched another one just because he's a cowboy guy. Then he looked deeper into the song and realized, oh, wait a minute. This guy's, he's been through a divorce. She took about everything else, but all he really wanted was his horseback. So it made sense to him after that. Coming up, Luke Combs, Chris Young, and Riley Green.
2: I'm Deborah Valentine. Luigi Mangione pleads guilty in the fatal shooting of United Healthcare CEO. Fox's Brian Yenis has details from outside federal court in Lower Manhattan.
3: In an extraordinary moment, Luigi Mangione confessed in court to stalking, shooting, and murdering United Healthcare CEO Brian Thompson.
2: Mangione's defense lawyers are asking that state murder charges be dropped. The White House is asking the Supreme Court to allow construction of its ballroom project to continue while it appeals a lower court's order to stop the work.
4: Historic preservationists are suing to stop the project, arguing it needs congressional oversight. A split three-judge panel agreed, but put its ruling on hold for 2 weeks to allow for an appeal.
2: Fox's Jared Halpern reporting. Tropical storm Lala is expected to reach Hawaii Saturday as a Category 1 hurricane. 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

0: Think as you drunk. I love the titles of these songs. They're getting more and more interesting every day. Riley Green on the way. Got some Zach Todd for you by suggestion. Rodney Atkins and Russell Dickerson.
1: Isolated showers, then mainly clear throughout the overnight. 73 to 77 degrees throughout St. Johns County. A light south to southwest breeze. Heat advisory for Saturday. Heat index temperatures close to 110 in the sunshine. Mid-90s. Mostly clear Saturday night. 74 to 78. Sunny and hot. Mid-90s on Sunday. Stays hot into Monday and Tuesday. This is meteorologist Russ Murley with Precision Weather for St. Augustine Country 106.3.
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0: Parker McCollum here on the Weekend Country Show, and we can be friends certainly on Facebook and TikTok. Just do a search for Phil O'Reilly. That's spelled O-R-E-I-L-L-Y for Facebook, and same spelling, of course, for TikTok, at Phil O'Reilly 693. Luke Combs coming up for you, and we'll keep it going with Shaboozy as well.
1: Isolated showers, then mainly clear skies throughout St. Johns County tonight. Nighttime lows mostly in the middle 70s. A light south to southwest breeze. Heat advisory in effect for Saturday. It'll be a hot one, partly to mostly sunny skies. Temperatures into the middle 90s Saturday afternoon. Mostly clear, 74 to 78. Saturday night, sunny and hot, mid-90s on Sunday, stays hot into Monday. 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This is meteorologist Russ Murley with Precision Weather for St. Augustine Country 106.3.
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0: Jelly Roll, a whole new man these days. And that's Hands Up here on the Weekend Country Show. I'm O'Reilly. Got new music from Tyler Hubbard coming up. Also, Nate Smith. We got some Dierks Bentley, too. Stick around all night long here with the best country.
1: I'm Deborah Valentine. President Trump speaking at a law and order event at Nassau County Police Training and Intelligence Center on New York's Long Island Friday, touting new FBI crime statistics.
2: Today I'm thrilled to announce that the FBI has just released a new uniform crime report showing that in 2025, we achieved the single largest reduction in violent crime in American history.
1: Trump's visit also geared towards boosting Republican Nassau County Executive Bruce Blakeman's campaign for governor of New York. Luigi Mangione pleaded guilty Friday to federal stalking charges in the killing of United Healthcare CEO Brian Thompson.
3: After the hearing, Mangione's lawyers continued to defend him, even mentioning his supporters while making no mention of the Thompson family.
1: Fox's Brian Yenis, prosecutors are seeking life in prison. 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

0: Tyler Hubbard, his latest is Land. Thanks for landing here with us as we have an extra long set of the best country coming your way, beginning with Ella Langley next.
1: Isolated showers, then mainly clear throughout the overnight, 73 to 77 degrees throughout St. Johns County, a light south to southwest breeze. Heat advisory for Saturday, heat index temperatures close to 110 in the sunshine, mid-90s. Mostly clear Saturday night, 74 to 78, sunny and hot, mid-90s on Sunday, stays hot into Monday and Tuesday. This is meteorologist Russ Murley with Precision Weather for St. Augustine Country 106.3.
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You're locked into the Weekend Country Show all night long. My name is Phil O'Reilly, behind the controls here for you, saying hello to all those that work the all-night shift. Here's Dan and Shay with Say So.

0: Thanks for listening to the Weekend Country Show. We'll have a look at what's trending this weekend coming up in just a bit. And we'll keep the music going as well. And I want to say hello to Ben, who has us on, ready for Tim McGraw. I like it. I love it. We'll do that coming up next.
1: Isolated showers, then mainly clear skies throughout St. Johns County tonight. Nighttime lows mostly in the middle 70s. A light south to southwest breeze. Heat advisory in effect for Saturday. It'll be a hot one, partly to mostly sunny skies. Temperatures into the middle 90s Saturday afternoon. Mostly clear, 74 to 78. Saturday night, sunny and hot, mid-90s on Sunday, stays hot into Monday. 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This is meteorologist Russ Murley with Precision Weather for St. Augustine Country 106.3.
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0: The Weekend Country Show. As we take a look at what's trending, tensions remain high in the Middle East after two tankers were attacked in the Strait of Hormuz. The situation is also putting more pressure on oil prices and potentially what we're paying at the pump. Back here at home, new numbers show U.S. retail sales fell in July, the first decline in 9 months. Another sign consumers may be getting a little more careful with their money. And that's what's trending here on the Weekend Country Show. On the way, Megan Maroney, Brooks and Dunn, and new artist Jacob Hackworth.
1: I'm Deborah Valentine. The Trump administration is asking the Supreme Court to allow continued construction of the White House ballroom after a lower court halted the construction.
2: The president's solicitor general argues the injunction issued by the lower court is extraordinary and unlawful as it halts construction on an integrated military complex, including a secure ballroom space vitally required by national security.
1: Fox's Jared Halpern. Tropical Storm Lala is on course to strengthen as a Category 1 hurricane as its core hits or passes very close to the Big Island of Hawaii later today.
3: We already have hurricane warnings south of us on the Big Island where the first impacts are expected. A direct hurricane warnings south of us on the Big Island where the first impacts are expected. A direct hurricane.

0: Jacob Hackworth, and that one just blew away the doors when it was released to country radio. Jacob is already doing pretty well behind the scenes as well. He's written songs recorded by artists like Bailey Zimmerman, Jelly Roll, Corey Kent, Tucker Wetmore. More great music coming your way, an extra long set of it, and we'll begin with Lainey Wilson and John Mayer next.
1: Isolated showers, then mainly clear throughout the overnight, 73 to 77 degrees throughout St. Johns County, a light south to southwest breeze. Heat advisory for Saturday, heat index temperatures close to 110 in the sunshine, mid-90s. Mostly clear Saturday night, 74 to 78, sunny and hot, mid-90s on Sunday, stays hot into Monday and Tuesday. This is meteorologist Russ Murley with Precision Weather for St. Augustine Country 106.3.
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Thanks for listening, waking up early on this Saturday morning with us. My name's O'Reilly. How about some Bailey Zimmerman now with Chevy Silverado?

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0: He's putting his boots back on. He's on tour, John Party, and back on the road this weekend, too, with a stop in Montreal. And still ahead, we got Stella Lefty coming up with Boston and some Jason Aldean as well, right here on the Weekend Country Show.
1: Isolated showers, then mainly clear skies throughout St. John's County tonight. Nighttime lows mostly in the middle 70s. A light south to southwest breeze. Heat advisory in effect for Saturday. It'll be a hot one, partly to mostly sunny skies. Temperatures into the middle 90s Saturday afternoon. Mostly clear, 74 to 78. Saturday night, sunny and hot, mid-90s on Sunday, stays hot into Monday. 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This is meteorologist Russ Murley with Precision Weather for St. Augustine Country 106.3.
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0: I'm Deborah Valentine. President Trump speaking at a law and order event at Nassau County Police Training and Intelligence Center on New York's Long Island Friday, touting new FBI crime statistics.
1: Today I'm thrilled to announce that the FBI has just released a new uniform crime report showing that in 2025, we achieved the single largest reduction in violent crime in American history.
0: Trump's visit also geared towards boosting Republican Nassau County Executive Bruce Blakeman's campaign for governor of New York. Luigi Mangione pleaded guilty Friday to federal stalking charges in the killing of United Healthcare CEO Brian Thompson.
2: After the hearing, Mangione's lawyers continued to defend him, even mentioning his supporters while making no mention of the Thompson family.
0: Fox's Brian Yenis, prosecutors are seeking life in prison. 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

0: Graylin James Water at a Wedding. I hope you're having a good weekend so far, early into it here as we work our way into a Saturday. An extra long set of the best country coming your way. Lauren Elena along with Chase Matthew next.
1: Isolated showers, then mainly clear throughout the overnight, 73 to 77 degrees throughout St. Johns County, a light south to southwest breeze. Heat advisory for Saturday, heat index temperatures close to 110 in the sunshine, mid-90s. Mostly clear Saturday night, 74 to 78, sunny and hot, mid-90s on Sunday, stays hot into Monday and Tuesday. This is meteorologist Russ Murley with Precision Weather for St. Augustine Country 106.3.
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0: The Weekend Country Show is on, and what's trending? Well, if you're looking for something new to watch, DC's Lanterns has arrived, starring Kyle Chandler and Aaron Pierce as Green Lanterns, Hal Jordan and Jon Stewart. And the Jonas Brothers are back in Camp Rock 3. NFL preseason football underway. It's a packed weekend as well for Major League Baseball, NASCAR, IndyCar, golf, and tennis all on the schedule. And overseas, firefighters still battling multiple wildfires across Europe as another round of record-breaking heat and extremely dry conditions grips the continent. That's what's trending. Coming up, Zach Topp and Keith Urban here on the Weekend Country Show.
1: Isolated showers, then mainly clear skies throughout St. Johns County tonight. Nighttime lows mostly in the middle 70s. A light south to southwest breeze. Heat advisory in effect for Saturday. It'll be a hot one, partly to mostly sunny skies. Temperatures into the middle 90s Saturday afternoon. Mostly clear, 74 to 78. Saturday night, sunny and hot, mid-90s on Sunday, stays hot into Monday. 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This is meteorologist Russ Murley with Precision Weather for St. Augustine Country 106.3.
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0: Kid Myself, and there's John Morgan here on the Weekend Country Show. I'm Phil O'Reilly. I'll be back tonight later on, and we'll play some more great music, but we'll keep it going for you all weekend. Take us with you wherever you go. An extra long set of the best country continues next with Thomas Rhett.
1: I'm Deborah Valentine. Luigi Mangione has pled guilty to two federal charges in the killing of United Healthcare CEO Brian Thompson. Fox's Chandler Panner reports from New York.
2: The 28-year-old confessed to targeting and murdering Thompson. He read a prepared statement expressing no remorse, as Thompson's wife and family sat in the courtroom for the first time.
1: Sentencing is scheduled for December 18th. Tropical storm Lala is expected to reach Hawaii's Big Island today as a hurricane. Fox Weather's Mike Seidel.
3: The Hurricane Center is officially forecasting it to become a minimal Category 1 hurricane by that time.
1: Winds of 75 miles per hour and up to 20 inches of rain is forecast for some areas. A powerful 7.7 magnitude earthquake struck off the coast of Indonesia early today, killing at least 20 people. 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

0: Blake Shelton and Let Him In Anyway. We'll let you in with more great music next. Jason Aldean coming up.
1: Isolated showers, then mainly clear throughout the overnight, 73 to 77 degrees throughout St. Johns County, a light south to southwest breeze. Heat advisory for Saturday, heat index temperatures close to 110 in the sunshine, mid-90s. Mostly clear Saturday night, 74 to 78, sunny and hot, mid-90s on Sunday, stays hot into Monday and Tuesday. This is meteorologist Russ Murley with Precision Weather for St. Augustine Country 106.3.
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We are rolling through your Saturday morning. My name is Jay Michaels with another hour of Feel Good Country Variety. Thanks for being here this morning. It's Hudson Westbrook.

0: Luke Combs, Be By You. And my name is Jay Michaels. It is National Relaxation Day. How appropriate for a Saturday. We just need to be chilling out, relaxing, doing nothing today.
1: Partly, if not mostly, sunny skies and hot, low to mid-90s this afternoon. A heat advisory is in effect. Easterly winds at 5 to 15, steadiest at the beaches. Mostly clear, middle to upper 70s tonight. It'll be partly to mostly sunny, 92 to 96 tomorrow. A few clouds Sunday night, middle to upper 70s. Becoming partly sunny with isolated showers or thunderstorms on Monday, mid-90s. Partly sunny, still hot Tuesday. This is meteorologist Russ Murley with Precision Weather for St. Augustine Country 106.3.
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0: get to drinking. That's Zach John King.
1: I'm Deborah Valentine. Luigi Mangione has pled guilty to two federal charges in the killing of United Healthcare CEO Brian Thompson. Fox's Chandley Painter reports from New York.
2: The 28-year-old confessed to targeting and murdering Thompson. He read a prepared statement expressing no remorse as Thompson's wife and family sat in the courtroom for the first time.
1: Sentencing is scheduled for December 18th. Tropical storm Lala is expected to reach Hawaii's Big Island today as a hurricane. Fox Weather's Mike Seidel.
3: The Hurricane Center is officially forecasting it to become a minimal Category 1 hurricane by that time.
1: Winds of 75 miles per hour and up to 20 inches of rain is forecast for some areas. A powerful 7.7 magnitude earthquake struck off the coast of Indonesia early today, killing at least 20 people. 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

0: Ashley Cook singing about Baby Blues. Heard from Brett Young before that on this Saturday morning. My name is Jay Michaels. Whatever you're up doing, whether it's early or maybe it's still Friday night for you. Maybe you you haven't been to bed yet. Nothing wrong with that. Or some of us are night owls, right? We're here with you all day long. More of the best country variety coming up.
1: Heat advisory in effect, partly to mostly sunny skies, low to mid-90s this afternoon, hotter inland, easterly winds at 5 to 15, steadiest winds at the beach, mostly clear, middle to upper 70s tonight, partly to mostly sunny, hot, mid-90s tomorrow, a few clouds Sunday night, middle to upper 70s, becoming partly sunny with isolated showers or storms on Monday, mid-90s, partly sunny, mid-90s Tuesday. 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This is meteorologist Russ Murley with Precision Weather for St. Augustine Country 106.3.
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George Burge and Luke Bryan, Ride, Ride, Ride. Dustin Lynch and Mackenzie Porter coming up. Riley Green, too, right after Post Malone and Blake Shelton.

0: You big online shopper. 93% of Americans say they have bought something online this past week. 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
1: Partly, if not mostly, sunny skies and hot, low to mid 90s this afternoon. A heat advisory is in effect. Easterly winds at 5 to 15, steadiest at the beaches. Mostly clear, middle to upper 70s tonight. It'll be partly to mostly sunny, 92 to 96 tomorrow. A few clouds Sunday night, middle to upper 70s. Becoming partly sunny with isolated showers or thunderstorms on Monday, mid 90s. Partly sunny, still hot Tuesday. This is meteorologist Russ Merley with Precision Weather for St. Augustine Country 106.3.
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0: Megan Maroney and Medicine right there. I'm Jay Michaels, Luke Combs, and Kelsey Ballerini on the way.
1: I'm Paul Stevens. Luigi Mangione pleading guilty to two federal charges in the killing of UnitedHealthcare CEO Brian Thompson.
2: The 28-year-old confessed to targeting and murdering Thompson. He read a prepared statement expressing no remorse as Thompson's wife and family sat in the courtroom for the first time.
1: That's Fox's Chandler Painter. Mangione's federal sentencing date set for December the 18th. Tropical storm Lala set to reach Hawaii's Big Island today. Fox Weather's Mike Seidel.
3: The Hurricane Center is officially forecasting it to become a minimal Category 1 hurricane by that time.
1: Winds of 75 miles an hour and up to 20 inches of rain forecast for some areas. A powerful magnitude 7.7 earthquake hitting off the coast of Indonesia early today, Saturday. At least 20 people killed in the quake. 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

0: What are some good true crime documentaries? I'm one of those people that can sit and just watch true crime stuff all day. In fact, I do. Just sit and watch it all day long. We watched Maternal Instinct on Netflix. Have you seen that one? That one is sad, but it's what a crazy story.
1: Heat advisory in effect, partly to mostly sunny skies, low to mid-90s this afternoon, hotter inland, easterly winds at 5 to 15, steadiest winds at the beach, mostly clear, middle to upper 70s tonight, partly to mostly sunny, hot, mid-90s tomorrow. A few clouds Sunday night, middle to upper 70s, becoming partly sunny with isolated showers or storms on Monday, mid-90s, partly sunny, mid-90s Tuesday. It's so easy. 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This is meteorologist Russ Murley with Precision Weather for St. Augustine Country 106.3.
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Stella Lefty with Boston as we kick off another hour of the best country variety on the radio. Zach Brown Band and Cody Johnson coming up right after Jason Aldean.

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2: Partly, if not mostly, sunny skies and hot, low to mid-90s this afternoon. A heat advisory is in effect. Easterly winds at 5 to 15, steadiest at the beaches. Mostly clear, middle to upper 70s tonight. It'll be partly to mostly sunny, 92 to 96 tomorrow. A few clouds Sunday night, middle to upper 70s. Becoming partly sunny with isolated showers or thunderstorms on Monday, mid-90s. Partly sunny, still hot Tuesday. This is meteorologist Russ Murley with Precision Weather for St. Augustine Country 106.3.
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1: Fox News, I'm Angelo Bavaro. An Israeli airstrike on southern Lebanon killed 7 people early this morning. Among those dead, 3 kids and 2 women. The IDF says strikes targeted Hezbollah infrastructure in response to attacks on troops. President Trump highlighting dropping crime numbers during a trip to Long Island Friday.
2: According to the FBI's 2025 Uniform Crime Report, violent crime was down 9.3% from the previous year. Murder and non-negligent manslaughter was down 18.1%.
1: Fox's Anita Vogel. Impacts are expected today on Hawaii from Tropical Storm Lala.
3: 75-mile-an-hour wind gust will knock out power. Rainfall totals down in Hilo, 8 to 12 inches.
1: Fox Weather's Mike Seidel. That system expected to become a Category 1 hurricane. 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

0: Luke Bryan, Country and She Knows It, as we wrap up another long set of back-to-back country variety. I'm Jay Michaels. Today is National Relaxation Day, appropriate for a Saturday.
1: Heat advisory in effect, partly to mostly sunny skies, low to mid-90s this afternoon, hotter inland, easterly winds at 5 to 15, steadiest winds at the beach, mostly clear, middle to upper 70s tonight, partly to mostly sunny, hot, mid-90s tomorrow. A few clouds Sunday night, middle to upper 70s, becoming partly sunny with isolated showers or storms on Monday, mid-90s, partly sunny, mid-90s Tuesday. It's so easy. 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This is meteorologist Russ Murley with Precision Weather for St. Augustine Country 106.3.
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0: It's Zach Topp, and my name is Jay Michaels. Are you a big online shopper? About 93% of Americans say they have bought something online in the past week. I am raising my hand. I am one of those. About 15 times, to be exact.
1: Partly, if not, mostly sunny skies and hot, low to mid-90s this afternoon. A heat advisory is in effect. Easterly winds at 5 to 15, steadiest at the beaches. Mostly clear, middle to upper 70s tonight. It'll be partly to mostly sunny, 92 to 96 tomorrow. A few clouds Sunday night, middle to upper 70s. Becoming partly sunny with isolated showers or thunderstorms on Monday, mid-90s. Partly sunny, still hot Tuesday. This is meteorologist Russ Murley with Precision Weather for St. Augustine Country 106.3.
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2: Stevens, Luigi Mangione pleading guilty Friday in a New York City court to killing UnitedHealthcare CEO Brian Thompson in 2024.
3: Quote, today's guilty plea marks an important step towards justice for Brian and for our family. While nothing will ease the pain of losing him, we are grateful that the federal justice system has held the person responsible for this heinous act accountable.
2: Fox's Chandler Painter with a part of a statement from the family. The Trump White House asking the Supreme Court to allow continued construction of the White House ballroom after a lower court halted that project.
4: The president's solicitor general argues the injunction issued by the lower court is extraordinary and unlawful as it halts construction on an integrated military complex, including a secure ballroom space vitally required by national security.
2: Fox's Jared Halpern, America's listening to Fox News.
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0: Parker McCollum there. I'm Jay Michaels. So glad that you decided to stop by on a Saturday morning and say hi. Enjoy the rest of your Saturday. Okay, have a good weekend.
1: Heat advisory in effect, partly to mostly sunny skies, low to mid-90s this afternoon, hotter inland, easterly winds at 5 to 15, steadiest winds at the beach, mostly clear, middle to upper 70s tonight, partly to mostly sunny, hot, mid-90s tomorrow. A few clouds Sunday night, middle to upper 70s, becoming partly sunny with isolated showers or storms on Monday, mid-90s, partly sunny, mid-90s Tuesday. It's so easy. They bring it, you fill it, they dump it. 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This is meteorologist Russ Murley with Precision Weather for St. Augustine Country 106.3.
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6: The first time you heard about it was at the open house. 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You can do nothing about it.
5: These are the local voices.
7: It has gotten tacky. 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
5: These are the local people.
8: No law enforcement agency, hospital, Medicare will call you or email you and request financial information. 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
5: St. Augustine's local morning news. 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

0: Water at a Wedding, that is Graylin James. We have a new Guinness Book of World Records record breaker. This is all about hula hooping. A Chinese man has set a new record by spinning 33 of those hula hoops around his body while suspended upside down. You know, it can't just be a regular hula hoop. No. But how he did this is he did have two friends helping him by way of helping him pull the hoops over his head and into position. But he kept all 33 hoops spinning for the required time, surpassing the previous record by 10 hoops. So he began hula hooping back in 2018 after being diagnosed with fatty liver linked to obesity. He lost 37 pounds in 1 month, and he credited exercise along with gradually controlling his diet for the weight loss. So he now has his sights set on another challenge, spinning hula hoops while performing pull-ups. This guy, there's no stopping him. So much congratulations to him. And I'm lucky if I can keep a hula hoop up, especially just the regular ones. I do have one of those that have a little bit of water. It's much easier if it's got a little bit of weight to keep that up.
1: Partly, if not mostly, sunny skies and hot, low to mid-90s this afternoon. A heat advisory is in effect. Easterly winds at 5 to 15, steadiest at the beaches. Mostly clear, middle to upper 70s tonight. It'll be partly to mostly sunny, 92 to 96 tomorrow. A few clouds Sunday night, middle to upper 70s. Becoming partly sunny with isolated showers or thunderstorms on Monday, mid-90s. Partly sunny, still hot Tuesday. This is meteorologist Russ Murley with Precision Weather for St. Augustine Country 106.3.
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0: What took you so long? That is Jacob Hackworth. What shall we celebrate today? Besides the fact it's the weekend, it's Saturday. Hopefully you are enjoying it. But today, you need to enjoy it even more because it is National Relaxation Day. So let's just all take a little breath together. It is World Honeybee Day and International Homeless Animals Day. So maybe, you know, if you're thinking about bringing a new family member on, maybe think about a fur baby. We have so many wonderful shelters that would help those, you know, homeless animals. That'd be a wonderful thing to do if you can, or at least maybe donate your time or drop off some food or some blankets. And when it comes to treats, or at least dessert, today is Lemon Meringue Pie Day. Enjoy! Riley Green is up next with Change My Mind.
1: Fox News, I'm Angelo Bavaro. Impacts expected today on Hawaii from Tropical Storm Lala, expected to become a hurricane.
2: With a potential landfall late Saturday afternoon on the southern tip of the Big Island. 75-mile-an-hour wind gusts will knock out power. Rainfall totals down in Hilo, 8 to 12 inches.
1: That is Fox's Mike Seidel. Luigi Mangione pleaded guilty to federal stalking charges Friday and admitted to killing UnitedHealthcare CEO Brian Thompson.
3: Mangione telling a federal judge this, quote, "Before traveling to New York, I used a 3D printer to make part of a gun. On the morning of December 4th, 2024, I shot Mr. Thompson in Manhattan, and he died. I knew what I was doing was illegal."
1: Fox's Chanley Painter. A lockdown at Virginia State University has been lifted after a shooting this morning. Five people were taken to hospitals, one in critical condition. 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

0: That is Joe Nichols with C'est La Vie, his new one, and he is starting to put that song in his performances when he's out there on tour. So he just started that, and you can catch him all over the U.S. this August, and I think he's touring all fall as well. But you can head on over to his website to check that out. But he is always such a fun performer. He's got a lot of great songs, and I just feel like he's one of those guys that just doesn't get the love that he deserves. You know, he's funny. He's got a lot of fun, upbeat songs, and just the writing. I don't know if you've ever heard, "She only smokes when she drinks." I always thought that one was so funny. And tequila makes your clothes fall off. I mean, come on. Funny stuff from Joe. So anyway, catch him if you can. George Burge and Luke Bryan are together next with Ride, Ride, Ride.
1: Heat advisory in effect, partly to mostly sunny skies, low to mid-90s this afternoon, hotter inland, easterly winds at 5 to 15, steadiest winds at the beach, mostly clear, middle to upper 70s tonight, partly to mostly sunny, hot, mid-90s tomorrow, a few clouds Sunday night, middle to upper 70s, becoming partly sunny with isolated showers or storms on Monday, mid-90s, partly sunny, mid-90s Tuesday. It's so easy, they bring it, you fill it, they dump it, dumpsters on rubber tires, Tally's Dumpster Service.com. This is meteorologist Russ Murley with precision weather for St. Augustine Country 106.3.
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0: That is Morgan Wallen with Been By Now. Let's take a trip down memory lane, and we will visit something from Morgan's past. But what happened this day in history, August 15th? Our first stop is the year 1977. Now, Reba McEntire actually released her self-titled debut album on Mercury Records, and her first single was I Don't Want to Be a One-Night Stand. Now, the album, didn't do so great. So, 2009 rolls around. 114 people were arrested at Kenny Chesney's concert at Gillette Stadium. A lot of those kids were underage drinkers. So, there was a bit of a mess near Boston there at the New England Country Music Festival. And in the year 2020, that is when Morgan Wallen took his debut studio album, If I Know Me, all the way to number one on the U.S. country charts. So, of course, you know, records were broken then, too, because he spent like 114 weeks on the chart. So, again, congratulations to him. The actual release was in April of 2018. But still, I mean, making such a record-breaking 114 weeks. So, that's what he did in 2020 on this date in history. So, quite a day for several of our favorite artists. And speaking of, you know, Kenny Chesney and that trouble, we've got him up next with Carry On.
1: Partly, if not mostly, sunny skies and hot, low to mid-90s this afternoon. A heat advisory is in effect. Easterly winds at 5 to 15, steadiest at the beaches. Mostly clear, middle to upper 70s tonight. It'll be partly to mostly sunny, 92 to 96 tomorrow. A few clouds Sunday night, middle to upper 70s. Becoming partly sunny with isolated showers or thunderstorms on Monday, mid-90s. Partly sunny, still hot Tuesday. This is meteorologist Russ Merley with Precision Weather for St. Augustine Country 106.3.
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0: Worth Your Wild, that is Russell Dickerson. And last weekend, his concert got kind of wild. but he's okay. And nobody else was involved. This kind of wild as in he wanted to get closer to the audience. And, well, long story short, he got on a speaker, okay, just below the stage. He was standing there and, well, he lost his balance and boop! There he went, Russell Dickerson, down. Luckily, he's okay. And he got up, fixed his hair, and just continued to sing the whole time. And I'm sure he's probably bruised up a little bit, but I'm just hoping that this weekend, you know, he doesn't get so rambunctious. Maybe just sticks to the stage instead of getting on any other objects. Tyler Hubbard is on his way. We're also here from Chris Stapleton. They're back to back after the break.
1: Stevens. Luigi Mangione pleading guilty Friday to killing UnitedHealthcare CEO Brian Thompson's. Thompson's family saying in part, quote,
2: "Today's guilty plea marks an important step towards justice for Brian and for our family. While nothing will ease the pain of losing him, we are grateful that the federal justice system has held the person responsible for this heinous act accountable."
1: Fox's Chandler Painter. The Trump White House asking the Supreme Court to allow continued construction of the White House ballroom after a lower court halted that project.
3: The president's solicitor general argues the injunction issued by the lower court is extraordinary and unlawful as it halts construction on an integrated military complex, including a secure ballroom space vitally required by national security.
1: Fox's Jared Halpern. 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

0: That is Stella Lefty with Boston. And back in May, she released her EP, Is This Heaven? And that featured that song that we just heard, Boston. And, well, she's going to be releasing a debut album now, too. And she also performed at Lollapalooza. So she's, like I said, had quite an exciting several months here. Her big album, Long Way Home, that's coming out next Friday. So on the 21st, and of course, she's got more new music there, and you can even hear her singing with her boyfriend. And I'm sure you've heard of her boyfriend. His name is Vincent Mason. Mm-hmm. So we've got two artists dating, and they're, you know, holding on their relationship as both of them continue to grow their careers. So looking forward to more music from her, and we're going to hear from Zac Brown Band next with Homegrown.
1: Heat advisory in effect, partly to mostly sunny skies, low to mid-90s this afternoon, hotter inland, easterly winds at 5 to 15, steadiest winds at the beach, mostly clear, middle to upper 70s tonight, partly to mostly sunny, hot, mid-90s tomorrow, a few clouds Sunday night, middle to upper 70s, becoming partly sunny with isolated showers or storms on Monday, mid-90s, partly sunny, mid-90s Tuesday. 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This is meteorologist Russ Murley with Precision Weather for St. Augustine Country 106.3.
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I know there's a lot of fall decorations out and about the stores, but keep in mind, fall does not officially begin until September 22nd. So let's hold on to summer as long as we can. Here is Zach John King.

0: On My Exes, that's Lauren Elena along with Chase Matthew. And, well, you know, I've never been on the site, but apparently a lot of people make some good money. And from what I've heard about the situation, I think she shows photos of her hands, I think. Jessie Cave, who played Lavender Brown in the Harry Potter film franchise, has shared that she's already made more money on OnlyFans than she did in her nearly two-decade career as an actress. So, which is hard to believe because we all think actors and actresses make tons and tons of money, just like, you know, our favorite country artists, right? But they, you know, have side gigs. A lot of them get involved in fashion. We have some that have their own line of adult beverages, clothing they get involved with. So, yeah, they all seem to have to make side money, too. So, I guess good for her. I've never been to that site. I've always heard kind of dirty things about that site, so I don't want to go on there because I'm a nerd, kind of prude. I am who I am. What can I say? Nate Smith is next with Whiskey on You.
1: Partly, if not mostly, sunny skies and hot, low to mid 90s this afternoon. A heat advisory is in effect. Easterly winds at 5 to 15, steadiest at the beaches. Mostly clear, middle to upper 70s tonight. It'll be partly to mostly sunny, 92 to 96 tomorrow. A few clouds Sunday night, middle to upper 70s. Becoming partly sunny with isolated showers or thunderstorms on Monday, mid 90s. Partly sunny, still hot Tuesday. This is meteorologist Russ Murley with Precision Weather for St. Augustine Country 106.3.
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0: Think as you drunk. That is Riley Green. And let's face it, you know, the summer could get away from you, right? There's so many things to do. Maybe you had some weddings to go to. Maybe you had people come visit you. Then it's really not a vacation, right? Because you're at home. Although staycations count, just a timeout. But, you know, with kids and all the running around you may have done, maybe you didn't get a vacation. And that is your random stat of the day. You know, we got the kids going back. However, according to the survey, 61% of people still haven't taken a vacation this season. Yeah, 61%. That's a pretty large number. Also in that research, they found that 23% feel like they haven't made the most of their summer. So just remember, we still have time. You know, fall does not officially happen until September 22nd. Okay, so let's make the most of the time we've got left of summer. Thomas Rhett is next with What's Your Country Song.
1: I'm Angelo Bavaro. Iranian officials are pushing back on comments made by President Trump that the U.S. could make the Strait of Hormuz its territory.
2: Iran's deputy foreign minister, the latest to weigh in via X, saying, quote, the Strait of Hormuz cannot be seized by tweet, nor by aircraft carrier, nor by issuing an order.
1: Fox's Jonathan Hunt. President Trump highlighting dropping crime numbers during a trip to Long Island Friday.
3: According to the FBI's 2025 Uniform Crime Report, violent crime was down 9.3% from the previous year. Murder and non-negligent manslaughter was down 18.1%.
1: Fox's Anita Vogel. The National Hurricane Center expects Tropical Storm Lala to strengthen into a hurricane as it approaches Hawaii today ahead of a potentially rare landfall. 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

0: That's Shaboozy with Cowgirl. The Farmer's Almanac, they have made their annual weather forecast. And they are saying that this winter, with the Super El Nino brewing, the South could be wetter and stormier than normal, influenced by El Nino. While the North may see sudden cold snaps, snow squalls, and brief periods of bitter cold. So just keep that in mind if you're making any plans to do any travel during the winter months. So, that's the prediction. Luke Bryan is up next with Country and She Knows It.
1: Heat advisory in effect, partly to mostly sunny skies, low to mid-90s this afternoon, hotter inland, easterly winds at 5 to 15, steadiest winds at the beach, mostly clear, middle to upper 70s tonight, partly to mostly sunny, hot, mid-90s tomorrow. A few clouds Sunday night, middle to upper 70s, becoming partly sunny with isolated showers or storms on Monday, mid-90s, partly sunny, mid-90s Tuesday. It's so easy. They bring it, you fill it, they dump it. 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This is meteorologist Russ Murley with precision weather for St. Augustine Country 106.3.
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0: That's Jelly Roll with Hands Up, and one of the co-writers on that song was Hardy. But Jelly Roll, it's all about his life and his relationship with putting his hands up. It's an expression whose, well, the meaning has changed over the years.
1: Man, this song is really just three snapshots of my life. The first time I threw my hands up was at a concert as a kid, realizing music was bigger than anything I'd ever felt before. The second time was with a cop telling me to put them up because I was out there making some terrible decisions. Then the third time was in a church, finally surrendering and giving God some things I couldn't carry anymore. Same two words, hands up. But they meant something completely different in every season of my life.
2: Partly, if not mostly, sunny skies and hot, low to mid-90s this afternoon. A heat advisory is in effect. Easterly winds at 5 to 15, steadiest at the beaches. Mostly clear, middle to upper 70s tonight. It'll be partly to mostly sunny, 92 to 96 tomorrow. A few clouds Sunday night, middle to upper 70s. Becoming partly sunny with isolated showers or thunderstorms on Monday, mid-90s. Partly sunny, still hot Tuesday. This is meteorologist Russ Murley with Precision Weather for St. Augustine Country 106.3.
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3: St. Augustine's local morning news. 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

0: St. Augustine Country 106.3. They are such a wonderful organization, SurfQuest. Their volunteers are there on select Saturdays at the beach at the Mary Street Boat Ramp in Crescent Beach. And they're, you know, just helping folks with disabilities. They'll have surfing lessons going on, water recreation programs. They help folks access the beach without any barriers. And you can find out when they will be out and about next. All the details, get to know SurfQuest better if you head on over to arcsj.org and then just search for services for the upcoming dates.
1: I'm Angelo Bavaro. Iranian officials are pushing back on comments made by President Trump that the U.S. could make the Strait of Hormuz its territory.
2: Iran's deputy foreign minister, the latest to weigh in via X, saying, quote, "The Strait of Hormuz cannot be seized by tweet, nor by aircraft carrier, nor by issuing an order."
1: Fox's Jonathan Hunt. President Trump highlighting dropping crime numbers during a trip to Long Island Friday.
3: According to the FBI's 2025 Uniform Crime Report, violent crime was down 9.3% from the previous year. Murder and non-negligent manslaughter was down 18.1%.
1: Fox's Anita Vogel. The National Hurricane Center expects Tropical Storm Lala to strengthen into a hurricane as it approaches Hawaii today ahead of a potentially rare landfall. 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

0: Love and Life Again, that is Ella Langley, and it sounds like it's going to be back again. Another Lethal Weapon. It's been 30 years since Mel Gibson and Danny Glover, they both got together in the first Lethal Weapon film. But according to Gibson, the next installment in that franchise is supposed to be the best one yet. The fifth film. And it's been in development for years, but Gibson now is going to direct it to fulfill what he said was a dying wish of the original filmmaker Richard Donner. So we don't have any more information than that, really. There's no current release date. We know nothing. Just, you know, there will be a Lethal Weapon 5. So if you're a big fan, that's fabulous news for you. Luke Combs is up next with Be By You.
1: Heat advisory in effect, partly to mostly sunny skies, low to mid-90s this afternoon, hotter inland, easterly winds at 5 to 15, steadiest winds at the beach, mostly clear, middle to upper 70s tonight, partly to mostly sunny, hot, mid-90s tomorrow, a few clouds Sunday night, middle to upper 70s, becoming partly sunny with isolated showers or storms on Monday, mid-90s, partly sunny, mid-90s Tuesday. It's so easy, they bring it, you fill it, they dump it, dumpsters on rubber tires, TallysDumpsterService.com. This is meteorologist Russ Murley with precision weather for St. Augustine Country 106.3.
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1: Partly, if not mostly, sunny skies and hot, low to mid-90s this afternoon. A heat advisory is in effect. Easterly winds at 5 to 15, steadiest at the beaches. Mostly clear, middle to upper 70s tonight. It'll be partly to mostly sunny, 92 to 96 tomorrow. A few clouds Sunday night, middle to upper 70s. Becoming partly sunny with isolated showers or thunderstorms on Monday, mid-90s. Partly sunny, still hot Tuesday. This is meteorologist Russ Murley with Precision Weather for St. Augustine Country 106.3.
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0: Dan and Shay and Say So. I'm Bosch. Jelly Roll's coming up next. So check this out. KFC's Colonel Sanders House is for sale, along with a large restaurant next door that opened in 1968. The new owners have preserved the Sanders home, along with handwritten recipes, kitchen tools, and a bunch of other stuff. The whole shebang is now for sale. The home, the restaurant, the personal notes, some recipes, and even one of his trademark black Kentucky Colonel bow ties. You know something? I hope the new owners keep everything authentic. If they don't, that would be a kick in the gizzards, wouldn't it?
1: I'm Angelo Bavaro. What's expected to strengthen into Hurricane Lala is closing in on Hawaii.
2: Winds are picking up. Today is really the day that conditions will start deteriorating across Hawaii. Up first for impacts is the Big Island, which is south of us. They are under a hurricane warning there.
1: Fox's Katie Byrne. House Speaker Mike Johnson says Republicans are using the budget reconciliation process to help advance key parts of the Save America Act.
3: We added election integrity to Save America Act with some funding for troops and farmers. I don't think anybody who has common sense can vote against that, and we're awaiting the Senate's action so we can move it and get it to the president's desk.
1: That act has remained stalled in the Senate. Iran's chief justice says that country is the, quote, owner and ruler of the Strait of Hormuz after President Trump said the U.S. could make that waterway its territory. America's listening to Fox News.
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0: Avery Anna, Blood Runs Thicker. I'm Bosch. Jordan Davis is on the way next. Are you single and dating? Well, a new survey asked 2,000 adults across the country about how their finances and their love lives intersect. A quarter believe their financial situation has stopped them from finding true love. But that jumps to 40% among Gen Zers. Many feel someone's salary affects whether they'll find true love, and the average salary respondents say is needed is $106,000. So, in other words, if you're broke, looks like you'll be swiped left until you get some cash.
1: Heat advisory in effect, partly to mostly sunny skies, low to mid-90s this afternoon, hotter inland, easterly winds at 5 to 15, steadiest winds at the beach, mostly clear, middle to upper 70s tonight, partly to mostly sunny, hot, mid-90s tomorrow. A few clouds Sunday night, middle to upper 70s, becoming partly sunny with isolated showers or storms on Monday, mid-90s, partly sunny, mid-90s Tuesday. It's so easy. 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This is meteorologist Russ Murley with precision weather for St. Augustine Country 106.3.
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0: Kenny Chesney and Carry On. I'm Bosch. Time now for the honor group of the day. Today, I'd like to honor people who could find the toothpicks at the store. I could never find where they are. Sometimes I finally find them. The next time I go to the store looking for them, they change the aisle. So if you could find the toothpicks, I honor you today.
1: Frankly, if not, mostly sunny skies and hot, low to mid-90s this afternoon. A heat advisory is in effect. Easterly winds at 5 to 15, steadiest at the beaches. Mostly clear, middle to upper 70s tonight. It'll be partly to mostly sunny, 92 to 96 tomorrow. A few clouds Sunday night, middle to upper 70s. Becoming partly sunny with isolated showers or thunderstorms on Monday, mid-90s. Partly sunny, still hot Tuesday. This is meteorologist Russ Merley with Precision Weather for St. Augustine Country 106.3.
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0: Waylon James, Water at a Wedding. I'm Bosch. Chris Jansen's coming up next. This is pretty cool. A Reddit user asked people to share things that used to be totally free, but now come with a price tag. Again, totally free, now come with a price tag. Hundreds responded. Here's some of the things some people said. Free air at gas stations. You know, sometimes they have that machine you have to put a quarter in. And waiting in line. Some people actually pay other people to wait in line for them. You know, I got one. Something that used to be free, but not anymore. Since when did condiments cost extra at some drive-thrus, right? I had to pay 50 cents for some extra sweet and sour sauce. What is this, communist China or something?
1: I'm Carmen Roberts. President Trump ramps up economic pressure on Iran, but Tehran is betting high oil and gas prices will force him to back down.
2: Pretty soon I'll be declaring the Hormuz Strait a territory of the United States.
3: Perhaps he's talking figuratively, meaning that the U.S. would keep that blockade to keep controlling the strait, at least in the president's view. Iran obviously has a very different view.
1: Fox's Jonathan Hutt in Tel Aviv. The national average for gas in the U.S. is $4.07 a gallon. That is the highest ever for this day. And Virginia State University has lifted the campus lockdown after a mass shooting, but says it is maintaining a strong police presence there. Early this morning, five people were shot and injured, one critically. Police are searching for multiple suspects. 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

in a pinch, man. Hotter than the red on a cattle brand, 'cause she's a gold digger with a quick trigger, a cast iron skillet swing.

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1: Cody Johnson and Horseback. I'm Bosch. On the way next, got Stella Lefty for you. So a new study has found that GLP-1 weight loss and diabetes drugs like Ozempic and Wegovy and Mounjaro are linked to an increased loss of hair. Wow. Researchers found that people taking the drugs had up to 68% higher risk of hair loss to those taking other diabetes medications. Man. Well, okay. Looking on the bright side, though, look at all the money you'll save on not going to the hair salon. There you go.
2: Heat advisory in effect, partly to mostly sunny skies, low to mid-90s this afternoon, hotter inland, easterly winds at 5 to 15, steadiest winds at the beach, mostly clear, middle to upper 70s tonight, partly to mostly sunny, hot, mid-90s tomorrow, a few clouds Sunday night, middle to upper 70s, becoming partly sunny with isolated showers or storms on Monday, mid-90s, partly sunny, mid-90s Tuesday. It's so easy. 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This is meteorologist Russ Murley with precision weather for St. Augustine Country 106.3.
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0: Lauren, Elena, Chase, Matthew, all my exes. I'm Bosch, having a great time. Keeping you company on the Saturday, cranking up Kane Brown and Marshmallow now with Miles on it.
1: New truck, big

0: John Morgan, kid myself. I'm Bosch. It's Saturday, August 15th. On this day in history, in 1848, M. Waldo Hanschett patents the dental chair. On this day in 1858, regular U.S. mail to the Pacific Coast begins. And on this day in 1911, Procter & Gamble unveils its Crisco shortening. Mmm, yummy. Tasty stuff.
1: Brightly, if not mostly sunny skies and hot, low to mid-90s this afternoon. A heat advisory is in effect. Easterly winds at 5 to 15, steadiest at the beaches. Mostly clear, middle to upper 70s tonight. It'll be partly to mostly sunny, 92 to 96 tomorrow. A few clouds Sunday night, middle to upper 70s. Becoming partly sunny with isolated showers or thunderstorms on Monday, mid-90s. Partly sunny, still hot Tuesday. This is meteorologist Russ Murley with Precision Weather for St. Augustine Country 106.3.
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0: That's Parker McCollum with Killin' Me. I'm Bosch. Morgan Wallen's coming up next. You like to go out to eat? Well, the hottest restaurant for the rich these days may be their own dining room. A new report finds demand for private chefs is booming as wealthy Americans increasingly choose customized meals at home over dining out. Clients aren't just looking for someone who can cook. They want chefs with fine dining experience, often Michelin-starred restaurants who can create personalized menus, work with multiple cuisines, and seasonal ingredients. A personal chef, huh? See, this is not news at my house. My wife, Dawn, has a personal chef since we got married. Me.
1: Fox News, I'm Daria Albinger, batting down the hatches, Hawaii. A hurricane warning is now in effect for the islands as they prepare for Lala. This is a big lumbering system, which could bring strong wind and heavy rain to the islands, and the Big Island could take the brunt of this storm. There is a runoff in South Carolina's Republican nomination for U.S. Senate. Congressman Ralph Norman tells Fox News he is the right person for the job.
2: My agenda is very simple. Save Act. And if it means nuking the filibuster, I will do that. If it means having the walking filibuster, I will do that.
1: Norman faces Darlene Graham. She's the sister of the late Senator Lindsey Graham and was nominated by the governor to serve the rest of his term. The election is August 25th. The candidates will debate this coming Tuesday. 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

0: Russell Dickerson, Worth Your Wild. I'm Bosch on your Saturday with Zach Top coming up next. Let's talk about finances. You ready? 3 in 4 Americans can't estimate their own net worth without checking their account, according to a new survey. It finds that while most know how much they have in their checking account, they're unsure about how much they're worth overall. And it seems 1/4 have never calculated their net worth. Yeah, you know something? I don't want to calculate my net worth. No. My shrink told me to stay away from stuff that depresses me.
1: Heat advisory in effect, partly to mostly sunny skies, low to mid-90s this afternoon, hotter inland, easterly winds at 5 to 15, steadiest winds at the beach, mostly clear, middle to upper 70s tonight, partly to mostly sunny, hot, mid-90s tomorrow, a few clouds Sunday night, middle to upper 70s, becoming partly sunny with isolated showers or storms on Monday, mid-90s, partly sunny, mid-90s Tuesday. 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This is meteorologist Russ Merley with precision weather for St. Augustine Country 106.3.
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0: Jacob Hackworth, what took you so long? I'm Bosch. On the way next, got Luke Holmes for you. Let's talk about our health, okay? Some health advice from the 90s has stood the test of time, while doctors saying many everyday habits from that era are still backed by strong evidence. Yep, recommendations like eating more fruits and vegetables, staying active, avoiding smoking, keeping vaccinations current, and maintaining strong social connections are as important as ever. Yeah, you know something, though? I'm still upset that they never gave a great health reason for eating copious amounts of ice cream. Bummer.
1: If not, mostly sunny skies and hot, low to mid-90s this afternoon. A heat advisory is in effect. Easterly winds at 5 to 15, steadiest at the beaches. Mostly clear, middle to upper 70s tonight. It'll be partly to mostly sunny, 92 to 96 tomorrow. A few clouds Sunday night, middle to upper 70s. Becoming partly sunny with isolated showers or thunderstorms on Monday, mid-90s. Partly sunny, still hot Tuesday. This is meteorologist Russ Murley with Precision Weather for St. Augustine Country 106.3.
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0: Hudson Westbrook painted you pretty. I'm Bosch. On the way next, Morgan Wallen and Ernest. So how many times have you been driving around and wished to yourself that your car had a magic button that would eliminate whatever inconvenience or annoyance you were experiencing at the moment? Well, they did a survey. Here's some great magic buttons some people would like. A stay out of my lane button. A coffee dispenser connected to the cup holder. A button that lifts your car as high as you need so you could work on it yourself. A button that flashes a sign reading thanks or sorry, depending on the situation, and one that makes all red lights green. Okay, I've got one. How about a button for a laser beam for people who cut you off? Was that a little rough? Okay.
1: I'm Carmen Roberts. La La becomes a hurricane with 75-mile-an-hour winds as it aims for the Big Island in Hawaii.
2: People spent most of yesterday getting ready. You could see long lines at gas stations and stores. Hawaii Governor Josh Green has declared a state of emergency here. There's at least 180 service members with the Hawaii National Guard standing by.
1: Fox Weather's Katie Byrne. La La is about 90 miles south-southeast of South Point, Hawaii. Iran says it's not giving up control of the Strait of Hormuz, regardless of President Trump's declaration that he might declare it a U.S. territory.
3: We have the blockade. No ships get through it unless we want them to.
4: As of August 12th, CENTCOM says the U.S. has redirected 59 commercial vessels, disabled three, and boarded two ships to make sure they are complying with the blockade.
1: Fox's Madeline Rivera. 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

0: That's Corey Kent with Empty Words, and I'm Bosch. And your Saturday, Zach John King is coming up next. So they did a survey on socials asking women, what's the biggest red flag you've ever seen when you went over to a guy's place for the first time? Here's some responses. A bed with no sheets, no pillowcases or pillows, fist-sized holes in his walls. In his car, the passenger side floor was covered with bits of fingernail that he had bitten off and spit out, and several cans of empty Vienna sausages with weird juice rotting in them. Okay, I've got to stop now. I think I just threw up a little in my mouth.
1: Heat advisory in effect, partly to mostly sunny skies, low to mid-90s this afternoon, hotter inland, easterly winds at 5 to 15, steadiest winds at the beach, mostly clear, middle to upper 70s tonight, partly to mostly sunny, hot, mid-90s tomorrow, a few clouds Sunday night, middle to upper 70s, becoming partly sunny with isolated showers or storms on Monday, mid-90s, partly sunny, mid-90s Tuesday. 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This is meteorologist Russ Merley with Precision Weather for St. Augustine Country 106.3.
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27: We're cowboys.

when she hold.

The duo Low Cash with Hometown Home. Hello, my name is John Glenn. Thank you for joining me this weekend. We get to see Riley Green debut as a coach on The Voice in season 30 later this fall. Riley, his latest is called Think As You Drunk.

0: George Burge with Ride, Ride, Ride. Some good stuff for the weekend. My name is John Glenn. Now, here's a healthy habit to keep in mind. If you love getting up in the morning, enjoying some coffee to get you going, take the coffee outside. Getting your coffee is good. Okay, you're going to drink coffee anyway, but if you get a chance to take it outside for just a few minutes, you get the caffeine, you get a little daylight, you get a little pause before the calendar really starts making some requests.
1: Hot weather continues as we step through the remainder of the weekend. Generally clear overnight tonight, middle to upper 70s. Winds light and variable. Lots of sunshine during the day Sunday. Temperatures 93 to 97. Just a slight chance of a pop-up shower or storm in the afternoon. A few clouds Sunday night, middle to upper 70s. Sun will mix with some late-day clouds. A better chance of a shower or thunderstorm Monday afternoon, low to mid-90s. Partly sunny and hot, mid-90s Tuesday. 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This is meteorologist Russ Murley with Precision Weather for St. Augustine Country 106.3.
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0: Jelly Roll with his hands up. My name is John Glenn. Welcome to the weekend. These famous folks celebrating birthdays today, the 15th of August. Jennifer Lawrence and Ben Affleck, Joe Jonas, Anthony Anderson from Blackish fame, Deborah Messing from Will and Grace, Emily Kinney is Beth Greene from The Walking Dead, Emmy Buckner is a Disney Channel kid, Kerry Walsh Jennings, volleyball legend, Quentin Aaron played Michael on the Blind Side movie, Danielle Morrow as Nora from iCarly fame. And if it is your birthday today, happy birthday. I hope all your birthday wishes come true this weekend.
1: I'm Carmen Roberts. Lala becomes a hurricane with 75-mile-an-hour winds as it aims for the Big Island in Hawaii.
2: People spent most of yesterday getting ready. You could see long lines at gas stations and stores. Hawaii Governor Josh Green has declared a state of emergency here. There's at least 180 service members with the Hawaii National Guard standing by.
1: Fox Weather's Katie Byrne. Lala is about 90 miles south-southeast of South Point, Hawaii. Iran says it's not giving up control of the Strait of Hormuz, regardless of President Trump's declaration that he might declare it a U.S. territory.
3: We have the blockade. No ships get through unless we want them to.
4: As of August 12th, CENTCOM says the U.S. has redirected 59 commercial vessels, disabled three, and boarded two ships to make sure they are complying with the blockade.
1: Fox's Madeline Rivera. 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

0: Morgan Wallen and Ben by Now. Now, there's a church in Germany that's hosting the world's slowest concert. The same organ composition has been playing for nearly 25 years now. Now, they plan to keep playing this song until the year 2640. Now, you have to buy tickets to see the performance. And you can buy tickets for the year 2640, the end of the tour. And then you can give those tickets. They're inheritable, they say.
1: Hot weather continues as we step through the remainder of the weekend. Generally clear overnight tonight, middle to upper 70s, winds light and variable. Lots of sunshine during the day Sunday, temperatures 93 to 97, just a slight chance of a pop-up shower or storm in the afternoon. A few clouds Sunday night, middle to upper 70s, sun will mix with some late-day clouds. A better chance of a shower or thunderstorm Monday afternoon, low to mid-90s, partly sunny and hot, mid-90s Tuesday. It's so easy. 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This is meteorologist Russ Hurley with Precision Weather for St. Augustine Country 106.3.
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New from Kenny Chesney. It's called Carry On. My name is John Glenn. Thank you for being here this weekend. Megan Maroney is joining forces with American Girl. They've released an American Girl collection inspired by her Cloud 9 tour.

0: love in life recently, football fans. This week, we got our first full week of preseason football for the NFL. Now, here's an interesting note that I found. Now, the Super Bowl, it's Super Bowl LXI. It's 6 months away. But all the advertising inventory has been sold out. I guess it's $10 million for 30 seconds on this year's Super Bowl.
1: Hot weather continues as we step through the remainder of the weekend. Generally clear overnight tonight, middle to upper 70s, winds light and variable. Lots of sunshine during the day Sunday, temperatures 93 to 97, just a slight chance of a pop-up shower or storm in the afternoon. A few clouds Sunday night, middle to upper 70s, sun a mix of some late-day clouds. A better chance of a shower or thunderstorm Monday afternoon, low to mid-90s, partly sunny and hot, mid-90s Tuesday. It's so easy. 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This is meteorologist Russ Murley with Precision Weather for St. Augustine Country 106.3.
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0: Shaboozy, his latest is called Cowgirl. My name is John Glenn. It's the weekend. I hope you're having a great time. Now, we are 23 days away from our next holiday we get to observe. The next holiday is Labor Day. That's Monday, September 7th. Have you looked into taking Tuesday, September 8th off? Just one of your hard-earned vacation days. That would buy you a four-day holiday weekend.
1: I'm Carmen Roberts. Hurricane Lala is spinning towards Hawaii about 65 miles from South Point. Fox Weather's hurricane specialist Brian Norcross says it's tough to predict this one.
2: It's really complicated because we have huge mountains on this island, and that's disrupting the flow of the air of exactly what we're going to get.
1: And this week's flooding in Indiana leaves at least five people dead, and rivers are still rising. Governor Mike Braun.
3: People are surprised, even though they didn't get the heavy rain, as it moves through places like Anderson and Indianapolis, there are going to be displacements. It's going to impact homes insured, underinsured, and not insured.
1: And police in Virginia are still searching for whoever shot and injured five people early this morning on Virginia State's campus. 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

0: Dan and Shay with Say So. Laura and Elena will get help from Chase Matthew with the song All My Exes here in just a moment. Now, there's a new social media trend that has their users describing their favorite person. Then they send that video to that favorite person, and they get to watch them watch the video and see their reaction. It's very touching. Always tears for me to see some of these highlights. But yeah, it's a new social media trend. And if you've seen it, you know what I'm talking about, and it is amazing. Reach out to somebody that you really care about today, or this weekend, or this coming week. It really goes a long way for them.
1: Hot weather continues as we step through the remainder of the weekend. Generally clear overnight tonight, middle to upper 70s, winds light and variable. Lots of sunshine during the day Sunday, temperatures 93 to 97, just a slight chance of a pop-up shower or storm in the afternoon. A few clouds Sunday night, middle to upper 70s, sun will mix with some late-day clouds. A better chance of a shower or thunderstorm Monday afternoon, low to mid-90s, partly sunny and hot, mid-90s Tuesday. It's so easy. 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This is meteorologist Russ Murley with precision weather for St. Augustine Country 106.3.
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